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One ticket, please. 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Hey, what's going on, man? Yeah, she's at home.

ago, when I was a young boy, I saw that movie, Mutiny on the Bounty. Stared my idol, Marlon Brando, and I felt a yearning for that great adventure. So many nights I woke up out of a dream of blue seas, white sand, paradise.

In that fateful night, I thought to myself, I'll do everything I can, save up every dime, and one day I'll return, come back home.

0: Radio Złote Przeboje 88.4 FM.
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2: Ladies and gentlemen, this is Mambo number 5.